0: Darling, you're my work of art.
1: 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To je muzika. 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
1: 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Hey Martinez, you ready, girl?
2: 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Let's do this, gang.

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1: Yo, I'm about to make moves, yeah? But tell me, who's gonna be there this moment?
2: Hackney girls, Tottenham girls, Camden girls, Brixton girls, Peckham girls, Deptford girls, Shoreditch girls, Soho girls.

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1: 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You know them crazy. But they're still my babies.
2: Radio Energy. 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

0: Just one night, all we got. 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
1: 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Make up your mind, sweet baby. 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

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It don't mean a thing if I give you my heart, if you tear it apart. No, it don't mean a thing if I ain't in your eyes, Papa.

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